Delvin, Yorkshire, BLS Chest Pain, 7 North Main Street, the Crosby's in Delvin. Walk up to patrol for a male with chest pain after using marijuana. Repeating 352, Delvin, Yorkshire, BLS Chest Pain, the Crosby's in Delvin, 305 clear, 2003.

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0: Pylon 33.
1: You can leave me attached to this, but I'll be clear from the location. I will update the narrative and put some information in there for any future calls.
0: Copy that. I'm also going to stack you on one for a found wallet in the roadway. Caller's not going to be home, but he would like a phone call.
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0: Come down Strandberg and come in the second entrance there.
1: Copy that. I'm about 30 seconds out.
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1: You respond, 137 North Page Street, part of Vice Call. Calls to me mother, she's having some issues with their 9-year-old child. She would just like an officer to speak with.

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0: 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I was able to speak with the mother. I'm going to be making some follow-up phone calls.

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0: 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Sorry to tone you out for a second call on Creek Road for an ALS seizure.
1: Sign off. We'll let you know here momentarily.
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0: 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I'll contact Springville for Mercy.

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1: 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Does have history, not responding to her rescue medicine.

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2: 2-2, traffic stop, Allegheny.
3: 3-3, same traffic.
4: 7-4, so I guess.
0: 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No one's going to be in position.

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0: 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Pennsylvania, Mary, Nora, Victor, 5599. MNV 5599. It's going to be north first, just north of the 86 underpass.
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1: 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They're going to be wanting to go to Children's.
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0: Do you get any calls about a truck and trailer broke down at 12th and Lane? He's got it all coned off, working on fixing it. There's not a traffic hazard.
1: Never.
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5 Yorkshire ALS, difficulty in breathing, 12089 County Line Road, Yorkshire Corner Apartments, Apartment 111. 75-year-old male, difficulty in breathing, fallen, now can't get up. Repeating, 3 and 5 to Yorkshire ALS, difficulty in breathing, Yorkshire Corner Apartments, Apartment 111, 3 and 5, clear, 2115.

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1: 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Trent 5 clear, 2131.

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0: 5 East Otto, hazard call 9638 East Otto Springville Road for wires arcing. Repeating 3-5-2 East Otto, hazard call area 9638 East Otto Springville Road. Caller reporting north of this address, wires arcing. Trash up clear, 2154.
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0: Ray, check. 1 Longview Drive. Caller's out of town requesting a check of the property. States she saw someone, just noticed someone at a Ring doorbell approximately an hour and a half ago, described as a white male, approximately 5'10", thin build, wearing glasses, light-colored cargo shorts, flared t-shirt with sneakers and headphones hanging around his neck. She said she'd lost sight of him in their camera. Looks like he hesitated around the window areas before he left.
1: Four, good.
2: 4-3, copy.

0: Dollar Chief, I'm in route.
1: Receive 2202. Is there going to be National Grid in that area?
0: That's affirmative.
1: Copy. I'm working on getting them going.

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0: if you want to, you can affirm National Grid. They get a tree limb laying on top of a pole. This National Grid pole number 9. We are about halfway between Kansas Rally Road and 219.
1: Agree, Steve. All lines and poles are still up in the air, correct?
0: Correct. At this time, everything is still up.
1: Agree, Steve. 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
0: We'll remain on scene for a few minutes. I may put up a cone or two here to help them find it when they get that far. In a few minutes.
1: Good job.

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0: some. Well, 2223 sending you a welfare check. 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

0: go out of service. 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
1: Four, 4843.
0: You can show both units clear.
1: Received. 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
0: Sure.
1: Received.

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1: All these other personnel and equipment are going to be cleared at the scene. National Grid is going to remain on location. 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
0: 2255.

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1: Copy.
2: 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He's very agitated.
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1: You respond to South Street, across from Lincoln Park, report of a group of people yelling.
0: Two zero. 3-1.
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3: 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We're just going to have a traffic stop over on Main Street in the village, the South Dayton. It's going to be New York, Lincoln Park, Charles 7703. We're going to have 1 mile off rest of the speed.
4: Copy. Give me the plate again.
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4: 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I'm going to have a larceny complaint for you when you get mobile.

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1: Cat?
2: Hello there. 323.
3: It changes. 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We'll be cleared.
2: 323.

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1: I believe that problem moved along prior to our arrival. 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
0: Yeah.

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1: Affirmative, you just transferred your phone.

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1: That's exactly what happened with me.

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0: You respond to 118 South 16th Street, reference loud music. Caller is any resident, states another of the residents refusing to turn the music down.
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0: Be out temporarily on a relay to Allegheny County.
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1: 26.
0: To respond to the South State Street Bridge, check on the welfare of a male, appears to be intoxicated. Caller states he was standing there on the outer side of the bridge, hanging onto the light pole.
1: Okay.

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1: This is going to be a civil dispute, I'll be clear.
2: Where is it?

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1: Brian, go ahead.
0: All right, Mark, heading to the grab and go, so I'll make a high school bus garage and the Front Avenue boat launch, I'll check.
1: Received.
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0: 41983, we're out at 3-2. 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He is on the outer side of the bridge.
1: Sounds good.
0: Just be advised, it's going to be KT Gilchrist.

0: 32-20. Can you come this way and just block off traffic southbound near Franchot?
1: 10-4-0.

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2: Right. 2693.
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0: Disregard calling his brother.
1: Yeah, I'm fine.

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1: 99. Great Valley.
0: Spawn 27 North 2nd Street, Village of Allegheny. We have a dispute. Caller states that her partner threatened her earlier in the evening. Won't let her leave at this point.
1: Copy, I'll be in a room.
0: Received. A2 is also headed that way from Little Valley.

0: All right, we can open up South Union. 93, you can clear the fire department.
1: 10-4.
0: They're going to have that mail on board and route over if you can give them a call, yeah.

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0: 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Can you repeat?
1: You're still about to use the complaint 594 Martin Avenue, Houston, George, 6.
0: 10-4. 5-3, you guys all set down there?
2: Yeah, 10-4.

0: 443. Can you respond in the area of 3266 Martin Road? Speak to an Alfred Button. He is sitting there in a GMC Sierra, dark gray, regarding a trespass at his lot down on Pineview Drive.
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1: 2-3.
0: You're up on 86. Be on the lookout for a Dodge truck pulling a trailer with golf carts headed east. College stated they got off on exit 23. The Dodge was still headed east. Doesn't have any trailer lights on it.
1: Copy, we're coming through intel. Keep an eye out.

0: No answer at the door. 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I'm clear.
1: Three-two-nine-three. 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
2: Three-two, can you repeat?

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0: Racing 99-126.
1: Great.
2: 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Do you have anything pending?
1: Negative.
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1: 4-2-3.
0: Negative, eastbound up to exit 24, we'll be clear.
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1: 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Appear to be three juveniles.
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0: Yeah.

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0: 4193. That mail has been turned over to OGH staff, 941 on file. We're clear.
1: 7-4.

5, blonde EMS, Gila Strava Standard, 2398 Main Street. For a 27-year-old female, intox with a foot injury. Or being 35, blonde EMS, Gila Strava Standard, 2398 Main Street. 35 is clear, 153.

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0: 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Just give me a patch for a narrative.
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5, Hinsdale, Payless Burns Priority, 3363, Route 16, Moonlight Motel, Room 22. For a 36-year-old female, chemical burns to the face from exposure yesterday. Repeating, 35, Hinsdale, Bayless Burns Priority, 3363, Route 16, Moonlight Motel, Room 22. 35, clear, 210.

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1: Received. We'll be clear. We're headed toward Franklinville for that third one.
2: We're received. You want A2 to continue?
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0: 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Any older information for this location?
1: The alarm company stated they left message for the key holder. Nothing further.
0: Received. All appears secure. Just leave me attached for the report.
1: Received.
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0: 4-3 I'm Chad.
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2: 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Caller states there's a male sitting in that garage with the door open, believes he has a shotgun in his lap.
0: 4-3, copy.
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0: 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You can just bother me at field interview behind AT&T in the dumpster with Brandon Willoughby and Anna Tyler. They're going to be on their way. I'm clear.
1: 10-4.

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0: 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He's with the security group for the windmills. He's pretty confident in what he saw. 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

0: Altitude 443. How about 50?
1: Little Valley.
0: Copy, direct.
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0: 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Respond to the Moonlight, Route 16 in Hinsdale, room 23. 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

0: 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He said he's on the phone with you.
1: -23.
0: Copy.

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1: One now on board 941, Delta GH, starting miles.
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1: 103441. 103441, if you could notify OGH.
0: Will do, see cooperative.
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1: Received. 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
0: Received.

0: And then it's 3-7. 3-1. 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
0: Lincoln Union Williams 6665, spoke to two occupants of that vehicle, State King, they're going to be on their way.
1: Done.

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0: طب يعني ايه مفهوم تمام؟ Are you getting a retone?
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5 West Valley, Alice Fall, 6069 Thomas Corners Road. 80-year-old female fallen, head laceration, no loss of consciousness, patient is on blood thinners. Repeating Center 5 West Valley, Alice Fall, 6069 Thomas Corners Road, Center 5 Clear, 604.

35 West Valley, Atlas Fall, 6069 Thomas Corners Road. 80-year-old female fallen, head laceration, no loss of consciousness. Patient is on blood thinners. Mercy has no rigs. Repeating 35 West Valley, Atlas Fall, 6069 Thomas Corners Road. Mercy has no rigs. 35 clear, 609.

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0: 95 Little Valley Fire, hazardous conditions, 9172 Dutch Hill Road, or tree down blocking the roadway. Repeating 35 Little Valley Fire, hazardous conditions, 9172 Dutch Hill Road, 35 clear, 645.
1: Okay, 8-8, 3-9-5, West Valley 8-8,
0: Lucifer, 2. West Valley 8-8, Shane Route, BC, at 645.

0: Revival Valley Hazardous Conditions, 9172 Dutch Hill Road. For tree down blocking the roadway. Repeating 35 Little Valley Hazardous Conditions, 9172 Dutch Hill Road. 35 clear, 650.
1: West Valley 8A 395, West Valley 8A on location, 42.
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5 Salmeca, Vila 6 Standard, 8 Summit Street, upper apartment for a 46-year-old female, vomiting, dizzy. Repeating, clear 5 Salmeca, Vila 6 Standard, 8 Summit Street, upper apartment, and 5 Clear, 731.

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35 to Allegheny, BLS Priority 6 at 133 North 5th Street. 76-year-old female, severe weakness and dehydrated. Hey, Allegheny, BLS Priority 6 at 133 North 5th Street. 35 clear, 751.

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fabulous party, sick. 133 North 5th Street, 76-year-old female, severe weakness and dehydrated. Driver still needed for the call. Repeating Allegheny Dale's party, sick at 133 North 5th Street, turning side clear at 757. Receive 757. Day 9, quarter 757.

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5, land 10, Allegheny County, are crossing assist the Cuba ambulance. Current lander to OGH via I-86. 86 year old male, difficulty breathing. So land 10 for the assist with Cuba ambulance. Going to travel I-86 west to OGH. 35 clear, 804.

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0: Do you have any contact information for a key holder or owner of the restaurant here?
1: No, see if I can find something through previous calls. 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

0: 47A is the one I found on the narrative.
1: Copy. Can you add a note in the call that the back door patio was open as well?

0: 3-7.
1: 3-7.
0: Okay. You respond to 213 North Union Apartment 2. Speak of the mail there, harassment complaint.
1: Copy.

can't respond to 174 North Union. 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Or a criminal mischief, somebody threw a rock through the front window.

0: 3. 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Somebody called saying they heard a noise like glass breaking. 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
1: You can show me out.
0: Tampa.
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0: 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There's two addresses for 213. One is an apartment complex, and the other is the Bright Light Imagery. Do you know which one it was?
1: It's gonna be the apartment complex.
0: Copy. Do we have an apartment number?
1: Apartment 2.

0: 2177 Little Valley.
1: 2177, checking your status, and will you be able to meet the 9 a.m. transport?
0: I'm 10-4, I just made contact with that mail. I'll be calling and I'll be back shortly. I should be able to make that 9 a.m. transport possible.
1: Copy, 53. Appreciate it.

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0: Good morning, train them. It'll be in service for the day.
1: 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Good morning.
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0: 2393. I'm going to be clear for now. Report will be on file. Once Community Bank opens up, I'll speak with Siobhan, see if they have any camera footage of this incident.
1: Denver.

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0: 35 to Seneca Nation, a truck fire. I-86 eastbound near mile marker 57, Breed Run area, for a cement mixer truck on fire. Repeating, Seneca Nation, vehicle fire, I-86 eastbound, mile marker 57, Breed Run area. Traffic clear at 843.
1: Eastbound, going to be just west of the city in the eastbound lane. I'll get the city to hold the scene for you. Let me know who's responding.
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3: Just west of Salamanca on 86 on fire, being route.
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1: Little Valley copies direct, thank you. 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
3: Copy.
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0: Richie.
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0: I see you, Salamanca AP, you're returning 844.
1: Approximately a quarter mile west of exit 20, just into the town.

0: S14 if I want to be out with that vehicle. There's flames showing.
1: Proceed 40 foot.

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1: Santa Canation Chief, you're a nerd at 8:46.
0: Hey, EMS Chief, you want to turn in, bud?
1: What?
0: Biomarker 57.6, confirmed working fire. It's a concrete mixing truck. It's in the cab right now.
1: Receive, Seneca Nation Chief, to copy.
0: Copy that.
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0: Valley to 4826. 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
1: Go ahead. 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
0: That's affirmative.
1: Thank you, that's what I thought.
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1: Go ahead.
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1: Repeat.

0: Ocean Base, do you copy about the fuel tanks?
1: Paper. The vehicle for eastbound or westbound?
0: Eastbound, west of the city.
1: Where is your emergency? That's fault.
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2: 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He just pulled over. 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
1: Go ahead.
0: I'll follow up when the manager comes into work. You show me clear last night about the hit.
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0: Fire in the expressway is out. We're down to one lane eastbound.
1: Chief, fire is out. Down to one lane eastbound, 927.

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25 East Randolph Fire, Randolph Fire and EMS. Per the school, reporting a false alarm, respond per your protocol. Repeating East Randolph, Randolph Fire and EMS. 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
1: We out with a disabled motorcycle, 96 eastbound on the State Park overpass.
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0: 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Whoever the RO is, can you see if we have a contact number and call them and let them know their alarm's been going off over by Lincoln Park in the city building for some time?

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0: 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It's going to be 104 North 19th Street, apartment 1 where he lives.

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0: A larceny of a bicycle, if you're relevant.
2: Go ahead.
0: Receipt, I'm going to attach you. The bike was stolen from St. Bonaventure. The caller wants to meet you at 111 South 14th Street, the city of Olean. It's in the narrative.
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0: H9, H2. 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
1: 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We don't need you. 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
0: Definitely.

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0: Just be advised, the railroad crossing sign on 242 near Fancy Track Road is blinking red with no train coming. Stop in traffic.
1: 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I'll let them know.

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0: 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They should be there about 10 to 15 minutes.
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0: captain. Copy that, have you returning 10-41 and 75 if you handle the other one.

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0: 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They're just waiting on Denz.
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2: Knowles, BLS Standard 6, 1700 or 417, apartment number 5, 41-year-old male, swollen knee, unable to walk. Repeating, Austin Mills, BLS Standard 6, 1700 or 417, apartment number 5, clearance is clear at 1104.

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2: 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Turn into clear 1118.
0: I want myself in 06 will be out.

0: 5823. 23. That male we spoke about this morning is walking North Union in front of the mall. You want him stopped?
1: Yeah, 10-4. I'll head your way.
0: 10-4, I'm just getting turned around. He's walking southbound on the east side.
2: But 383, you'll be closer. You have a dispute, Free Methodist Church of Gowanda. That's 149 West Main. Caller states there's a group of kids between 11 and 13 years old picking on him, yelling profanities. Still taking information.
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0: Barnaby Cliff and Court, now back to CCJ. Ending in setting is 118797. 118797.
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0: 5, Hinsdale, only in 10, ALS motor vehicle accident, Route 16 near Kent Road. One car motor vehicle accident into a ditch, one patient with a neck injury. Grand 5 repeating to Hinsdale, only in 10, ALS motor vehicle accident, Route 16 at Kent Road. One car motor vehicle accident in the ditch, one patient with a neck injury. 395 clear at 1128.
1: Four 823, go ahead.
2: Unit shall all debris removed from the roadway. Unit shall all units clear.
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1: We all the property image accident, 16, near Issue Way. I'll give you a crossroad in a second. Do you know that car shows way yet or no?
0: Well, if it's near Kent Road, we got a one car in VA and we got a person with a neck injury. Fire EMS going, 4210 are out to that.
1: Yeah, that's the one. I'll be out there.
0: Copy that, I'll put you on it.
1: Shield 4033.
0: 32. I called, they said Wanda PD was not in service and I had no Ethernet, it's up there. Unless, Little Valley to 2180. But 2189.
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4: 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Traffic shouldn't be impeded much.
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0: 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On the Boulevard.
1: 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He didn't meet the criteria, however, I'll be clear.
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1: Minor injuries here. You can stand down a helicopter.
0: Receive minor injuries, standing down, mercy flight, 1136.
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2: Copy that, I'm starting to tow for 41.
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0: 3 seats. 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
0: Passenger and front end, partially submerged, rear vehicle, tires still up.
1: Copy that.

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1: I'm familiar with the caller on that Golanda call, so I'm going to head that way.
0: Receive. Location 1140.

0: Just got a report. They're going to be transporting wide load and windmill blade through your area, just getting off 86 now.
1: Where is he? Can we pass on the way up?
2: Do you need any other traffic control?
3: Yeah, you could bring the UT to the north side of the incident.
2: Okay, copy that.

0: 10-1, go ahead, 8-8 back.
1: Just wanted to inform you that we got a notification of from DOT stating that they're going to be transporting a windmill blade through that location where the accident is. They're just getting off 86 now.
0: Yeah, copy that. We saw them when we came up too. Thank you. The road is clear, so they should have no problem.
1: That's received at 11:43.

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1: Chief, have me route to ECMC 1146.
2: Entrance to Kent Road in slow traffic then. That's all I'm looking for.

0: I can put in the number for DOT, so unless you want me to call.
1: Anyway. 2-1 Little Valley, that windmill already passed the scene.
0: Copy that, windmill's already passed the scene.
2: Future, that's going to be negative.
3: Call him. Grandpa, I'll make it.
2: A check on the welfare request of a male at 120 East Green, it's going to be the lower apartment. Mom has the kids at her place on vacation. She hasn't heard from him in a week. It's not unusual for him not to check in, but he is not answering his phone.
0: I agree. Checked on a vehicle parked in the top slot with the alarm going off. Maroon Jeep, Grand Cherokee, Pennsylvania, Lincoln, Tom Victor, 9821. Everything appears to be 10-4. I'll stop in the store, see if they can make an announcement to customers.
2: 10-4.

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0: Okay.
1: Received Salamanca AP at 1150.

0: 388-388.
1: Daniels, all set. I'll be clear.
0: 32. Bill 7735. You can disregard. He's going to be clear.
2: Copies. I spoke with 2176. There is a Guanacaran right now. So you're advised.
0: Appreciate it. Thank you.
3: 2177, I copy.

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1: True. The water entry, I checked Lincoln Park and everything is currently 10-4 there.
0: 10-4.

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1: Go ahead, Chief Horn.
0: Were you able to get that nail inside with the assistance of fire? Be clear.
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0: 61-06, you all set?
2: I'm not sure yet.
3: We're going to let him go here right now. We are down to one lane, though.
4: Are you on private?
3: Yes.
4: Okay. Communicate with Steve, and you guys can do traffic.
3: Okay.
5: I'll be clear that you're going to have to be able to utilize the scene and all that. So 4033.
6: 3C4841, have you out? Thank you. 11-6.
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0: Not in 323. Receiving a mental health evaluation paperwork from the counseling center for a female, Aspen Tower, apartment 313.
1: Received.
0: Niagara.
2: Girlfriend states that he's 10-4, that he's at work right now. I'm going to return to make a call.
0: 10-4.

0: Greg Holden, I'm going to send my copy.
1: And what was the complaint?
2: Calling through County First, and then the 10th individual called us as well. He stated that he is he's in his apartment at 307 at 67 Main. States that there are young, either children or youth, outside the building shooting fireworks or making a large amount of noise. He's asking the police to help.
1: Copy. Just clarifying that they're outside the building. I'm in the area. I'm not seeing anything immediately.
3: Bill, 451, can you write anything specials on that?
2: Can you repeat?
3: Run that name for specials.

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0: Eastern 95. All Hinsdale units are clear from Route 16, Roche clear.
1: Received. All units clear. Road is clear at 1204.
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0: 4 patrols I-86 westbound Allegheny. 423 Allegheny. Allegheny.
1: Do you want Hinsdale?
0: Little Valley to 2-2 or 2-3. Need one of you to look for an orange Kia 4-door sedan. High rate of speed. Caller states to cut them off. Last seen westbound Allegheny near the South 9 Mile.
2: 3C, you need to find that.
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0: Should we be responding to Murray Avenue, no exact address. Says PD with a mail up there.
1: Has received Elving Route to Murray Avenue to assist PD with a mail 1205.
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0: At the time of the call, 4 minutes ago, they were passing the rest area.
1: To their copy, thank you.
0: Two, it might be coming up on you pretty quick. 20 limestone exit.
1: To their copy.
2: Seventy-three fifty-four,
0: Little
2: Valley.
0: 7354, go ahead.
2: Did the caller say if there's any injury right now?
0: Didn't mention we don't have any requests for EMS.
2: Great.

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1: Leaving OAN Family Court, one juvenile female on board and out to the detention facility in Bath, starting mileage 117466.
0: 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I'll put you on it.

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0: Three copies. Thank you.
1: Little Valley to 3A11. Go ahead.
2: That mail's been dropped off, or that mail's been dropped. He has a fire. I'll be out with the DTO. Same address.
1: Your dispatch.

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1: Hi, copy 2183, I have you out. .2154 Little Valley. We'll be out on a quick call. Bunker Hill. Received, I'll have you out at 1218. Be issuing a appearance ticket. Copy that.
2: 3812 Little Valley. We'll be in the area checking for that orange vehicle.
1: Copy. You got the Olean State Police. They're coming up on their patrol jurisdiction pretty shortly. They've been checking from Allegheny. It's somewhere between county line and them.
2: Where is it?
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1: 2154, go ahead.
0: Mark, time of custody, 1220. Your sticker was issued. You can show me clear.
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0: 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Corey 23, go ahead.
1: 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You can show me clear.
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2: Caller was okay. She stated her life alarm malfunction. We'll be clear.
1: Copy that. Have you cleared 1231?

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1: I agree.
0: I'm clear. It was cable line wrapped around the nearest pole. It's not a hazard.
1: Yeah, of course.

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1: Can you show me clear? That male's being transported by sound like a fire OGH.
0: Received 1233.
2: He's just out biking. You can go ahead and show me clear.
0: Copy that. Hello, 2198. But I got a pending call that says Frankville PD when you're available in the town.
3: Copy, I'll head up there.
0: Copy, I'll put you on it. They don't need a call back, they just want you to notify this person.
3: Copy.
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3: 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One patrols South Dayton.
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3: 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Check, Pine Valley Harvest number 208. 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

0: 383.
1: I didn't copy that zone one call. Can you go again with that?
0: It's a welfare check by a doctor's office on a female. 63 Main Street, apartment 208, South Dayton.
2: Ellie, I can have that way if needed.
0: Little Valley 3.
3: 3-5, Little Valley. I'll be all set. I'm familiar with the subject there.
0: Copy that. They're all set, 7-7. Thank you.
2: Copy.

0: Little Valley to 451, your frequency. Go ahead. Overdose in progress, 451 Broad Street, Salamaca Rehab and Nursing. Male, overdose on heroin in a truck near the building. 4 Narcan given.
1: Proceed, 1238.
2: Call 451 Broad Street, Salamaca Rehab and Nursing. It's going to be a pickup truck in the parking lot for male overdose on heroin. Not breathing at this time. Narcan given times 4. Ground 5 repeating to Salamaca. ALS overdose call. 451 Broad Street in the parking lot of Salamaca Rehab and Nursing and a pickup truck for male overdose on heroin. Not breathing. Narcan given times 4. Ground 5 clear. 1239.
1: Salamaca acknowledges 8 will be en route.
2: Received 8. I'll have you en route 1239. I do not have a description on the pickup truck. It's now being reported the patient's now breathing semi-conscious.
1: That's received.

0: 25 at Chias, Trans Am, ALS sick call, 9822 Route 16, the Pines at the Cedar Unit, 88-year-old male, altered mental status, lethargic. 3-on-5 repeating to Machias, Trans Am, ALS sick call, 9822 Route 16, the Pines, Cedar Unit, 88-year-old male, altered mental status, lethargic. 3-on-5 clear, 1240.
1: Conscious, up walking around in the parking lot, looking for a green Ford Ranger.
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1: Okay.
0: I'll be out with a disabled vehicle. It's going to be South Union and Grand Rapids over.
1: For him into the station. He has a tow coming.
0: Copy.
2: Four, 4516, subject plate is in dispatch. We do have an expired plate back in June. Comes back to a Stephen Miller.

0: Correction 06, be advised that is correction, that's a revoked registration status, that registration has been revoked.
1: That's received.

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0: That's your seat, standby.

0: There's enough room for vehicles to pass that disabled vehicle now. 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
1: Definitely. Six 1451 EMS on scene.

0: 5106, correction, we do have an out-of-state warrant listed as if they pick up only from North Carolina under that name.
1: That,
2: well,

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1: Yeah.

0: 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Clear traffic.
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0: 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Is it a complaint? Want to call back? Chandra's going to call in the office. She's just been sleeping a lot due to the baby being up in the middle of the night. Shoot.
1: 1257.

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0: 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Born in 1966.

0: Harrisburg first responders, BLS sick priority call, 10234 Hooker Hill Road, Tunnel of Harrisburg, 91-year-old male feeling weak. We're going to have clear at 1307.
1: Little Valley 2177, is this vehicle registered to him?
2: That's affirm.
1: Copy. We believe that SD Machias had recent contact. We're reaching out first.
2: Copy. Thank you.

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2: Fairfax, I'll make 8.
1: Tell me 8.
2: Crew be transporting to OGH. The city's going to be unmanned until a crew gets back or a recall comes in.
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3: Okay.
1: Transit 8.
3: We're transporting only in general.
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3: Mary Case, 31. Well, really, 2177. 2177. I added a phone number and an address for that subject since you're here. Copy, thank you.
5: You show me clear that mail is being transported to OGH.
0: Received 1311.

0: 177, no answer, no voicemail.
1: Copy, thank you.
2: Yeah. 2-3.
3: He responded to 632 Garden Avenue. He's speaking with a male. He says that he was carjacked in Allegheny, and the person that did it has his house key. Now, that person is out front of his house. He did try to enter the residence, but could not. Not sure where he went, but his car is still out front.
2: 2-7.

0: checked with our system, the OPD, most recent phone number is going to come back to 2025 and put in the narrative.
1: Copy. I made contact with her back in the creek.
0: Is it? Okay. Do you need anything else?
1: That's negative.

0: 323, address is going to be 632 Garden, apartment 3.
1: Two one seven seven,
2: go ahead.
1: Can you start a tow for a motorcycle, please?
2: That's affirmative.

0: 7-7.
1: Johns is going to be en route. I did send him to Consarelli and Bowen.
0: Copy, thank you.
1: One
2: 819,
1: go
2: ahead. You
1: show
2: us on location,
1: Hooker Hill. Appreciate it, I'll be on location 1319. 2393, I'll be out on card.

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I'll be out on Garden.

0: 93. 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He was a victim in a complaint back in July that the suspect was arrested in. During that complaint and incident, a similar vehicle just pulled out in front of his house. It was unrelated to this whole incident.
1: Perfect.

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0: We're on a quick call for you, William.
1: Copy that. Have you out? 1328.

2198, Little Valley. 2198. I'll be clear with a narrative. Anita was still on her way. 2135.

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0: be advised, myself and three are heading back over to the depot for that same call three handled earlier where Guanda PD showed up.
1: Copy that. They keep saying that Guanda PD is not in service, as far as I know.
0: Yeah, it's probably because he's not logged into the computer. I'll check with 7-6, see what time he's leaving.
1: Appreciate it. I'll put you on. We've gotten several calls for him. Last we knew, he was at the red light. At commercial.
2: I agree.
3: That was always two males fighting at 12th and State. They scattered. I'll be clear.
2: Yep.
1: Tree, we got him on the phone again. We're trying to make some reason with him. It's going to be that he's now stating he will wait at the town hall, the Persia town hall.

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1: Village.
2: State unit, Sheriff.
1: About 8, Franklinville as well.
0: Little Valley 2198. This is going to be on Jarecki Road, south of the village, quite a bit. Shamrock Pines Campground, owner is stating is a tractor trailer dump truck disabled, blocking a campground, appears to be overloaded, like an officer.
1: Yeah, I'll get a little over there.

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1: Go ahead.
0: Can I clear the larceny, or are you still working that?
1: You can clear.
0: Hurry, sir.

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0: 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She would like to talk to you about having somebody banned from the property.
1: Copy. 58-27, you can disregard. I'm right here. 93, you can show me out. 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
2: Bullies are at the American Legion, so I'll be heading there.
1: 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We never heard any of that on the phone when you were telling us what.
2: He's out at the town hall. He's being kind of irate. Might be a problem in case you get any other calls on him.
1: Received.
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2: Can you let management know I'm at the door? 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

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I'm waiting to see, but a yellow electric bike's going to be leaving, possibly Jesse Connor. 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
1: 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I'll be clear momentarily.
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0: Go ahead.
2: John has that bike. He's taking it back to their shop. You can show me clear.
0: Copy that. 1404. There's no hold on this, is there?

0: 21451. What was the name of the complainant on this?
1: Her name was Michelle Miller.

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1: 2198.
0: That truck will be able to get up and moving. I'll be clear.
1: Have you clear, 1406?
2: Spoke with that male, he's 10-4. He will get hold of his daughter.
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0: 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That's received.

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0: 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Are you able to check on a small female child, Chestnut Street in Gowanda?
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0: We got a call, a UPS driver, just passed a girl, approximately 5 or 6 years old, long black hair, black and pink outfit, running down the road yelling no, looking behind her. Last seen on Chestnut Street, headed towards Commercial. 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
1: Copy, I'll see where I can find it.
0: That was going to be 1432.
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0: 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I'll be out at 21 Church Street for a follow-up. Matt Larceny.
1: Copy that. 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
0: 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Belly to Zone 2 Patrol, Town of Yorkshire.
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0: Four 841, the gentleman would like to report a lost wallet, 3946 Creek Road, an elderly gentleman.
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0: Little Valley to 2175, can you check on a deer? Most likely needs to be destroyed. Caller states it's in his backyard, 1534 Happy Hollow Road.
3: Come on.

0: 383, Little Valley.
1: 383.
0: There were no other calls on this, right?
1: That's from us.
0: Copy. We checked the area. I couldn't find anything. You can clear us.
1: 3-2, working for you.

0: 2154, what about? 2154,
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0: Oh, we clear.
1: 1450.

0: Charlie 161 over there. 7151, go ahead. I'll be clear. I retrieved the scooter from the original larceny en route back to return the scooter to 99 South Bay.
1: Receive 14, what are you doing?

0: We're in Little Valley. Don't be out of a car. Yeah, so.
1: Received heavy on tow. Except on Little Valley, scooter is returned. I am all clear. Received 59.

0: 7-5,
1: go ahead. 2175, go ahead.
0: At your dispatch, the caller in was in here, we're going to take custody of that carcass. I'll be 10-4, please.
1: 3C 1504.

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He stopped in a gray SUV. It's like 311.

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1: 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Correct, am I?

0: Hey, my computer's down. You verify that file 5.
1: The file 5 on.
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0: Can you contact the Seneca Nation ambulance? We are at the bridge at the corner of Center and
1: Fall. 15-17.

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1: 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It's going to be G is in Georgeport.
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0: We're going to call from a caseworker from Farm Care Coordination. She's requested a welfare check at 334 Central for Joseph McCarty and Vicki Walkinshaw.
1: I'm in to get further info.

0: 23.
1: I'll have a report on file. You can show me clear.
0: Yeah.

0: 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I'm going to wait for the other unit to make contact.
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0: Probably out of the car, town court.
1: Yeah, we got a court 1548.

0: 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I'll have it pending until I get an offer.
1: Receive.

0: 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We will be transporting that man on the 941 momentarily.
1: Hello?
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1: That's a C-1550.
0: If you could also shoot me a text of the time of call and incident number, please.
1: Okay. 1559.

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2: 2121 Little Valley, same traffic.
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0: What was the description of that female we're looking for?
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0: 10-4, we're out with her. Behind you, CC.
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0: 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They should both be in the system.
1: Ten four, stand by.

0: Well, he'll have a New York plate for you to ask.
1: Nice, I'm going out with it.
0: New York, George, Nora, Victor, 6092, GNB, 6092.

493. We're clear from here. We'll be going back to the JCC lot. 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It's Erica Netzel.

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0: 10-4-6-6-2-9-3.
1: I'm going to be returning shortly. I've got a couple of things to tie up here. I'll be returning to help with that paperwork.
0: 10-4.
1: I'll be quick. Push it.
0: 9-5-0-9-5. Can you start EMS the scene? I have a female trouble breathing.
1: Pursuit. Proceed very clear, returning 16-18.

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2: 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Grand 5, repeating to Alcalo Great Valley Ambulance Personnel, ALS difficulty breathing call, 7970 Dublin Road in Mansfield. 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Grand 5, clear, 1619.

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1: Ellicottville Chief, go on.
0: Just spoke with a paramedic. We'll have a crew mount to the hall shortly.
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0: 36.

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1: That was 8135?
0: Yes, affirmative. John, Paul Ball, 8135.

0: Really? What?
1: Cleared, Jim. We're out to Connelly on court 1 mil.
0: 16:33.

0: What about like 2181?
1: Right.
0: And I have a order protection violation when you're available.
1: You're on first.
0: First, Dave, you can probably start off with a phone call when you get here.

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0: 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I'm unsure what state it is.
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1: Repeat.

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1: Where is he?
2: Six one four five. I'm gonna clear from OGH.
1: Receive.

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86 westbound, down Great Valley, Lincoln St. Paul 283, LSB 283.

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0: Can you repeat?
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0: No entras, no ves. The female being transported to Bertram JV, due to the attached, I gotta call her son and daughter.
1: Perfect.

0: He's possibly there now.
1: Appreciate it. You can attach me to that. I can pick him up on the way through. I'll drop him off.

0: 4493.
1: Nine three.
0: Is there anybody in the station?
1: Five two.
0: 4452.
2: I'm on Wayne Street. What's your name?
0: Please, this is the mail in regards to a case 16 has. Sent out an email saying he had charges. I just want to confirm that. Should be in his box. I can give you the case number.
1: Four, I'll go check that.
0: 10-4. Case number is 03483-26. 03483-26.

0: Corleone. Did they fax over a copy of the warrant? If they did, can you send it to me? Because I'm not seeing it in the system. Gracie's, I'll reach out.
1: Three 293. We have one mailing copy.
2: 1701.

0: 8332. Can one of you clear?
1: That's negative right now.
0: 4. 98352.
2: Go ahead.
0: I've got a report of a female with brown hair, gray and black slacks. She's near the Kohl's entrance. The caller has already left. The woman appears to have some gas and is smoking a cigarette and screaming.
2: Time for.

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0: Flight 293.
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0: You did say entrance to Cole, correct?
1: You said it was in front of Cole's, near the vehicles.

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1: She said it was in front of Cole's, near the vehicle.

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1: I'm going to be clear here and route back to the station with evidence.
0: I'm clear. I will be returning. This is 4-4.

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1: Very easy, sir. Good morning.
2: Five, 2, 9, 3. 8, 3.
1: I'm going to be clear. I've checked the entire area. Negative result.
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0: vehicle or just waiting for a warrant?
1: Appreciate we're waiting on an email with it.
2: I'm here over to 587 Wildwood. Amanda Dunn states that Jacob Frary is trying to hit her and punching holes in her wall.
3: 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General.

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I have one male on board and Roger the tail. Where is U-1780? 6-4, little bit. Show all units out. 3-2.

0: Yeah, sure.
1: 1747, 1740. Good. Can you park out front of the new Italian restaurant?
0: That's from

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1: 6-4 is on now in custody.
0: 1 man in custody, 1720.

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1: Go ahead.
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1: Yeah, that works.

0: Blue Bay.
1: Detective, who are you?
0: I have the male on board with me. I'm just going to take him to the back here, so 614, take him.
1: Copy.

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1: Go ahead.
0: The female's going to be 109 North 3rd Street. She's going to watch for you. She states there's an abandoned house behind her, and she was advised to call if a gentleman came back that has been going in and out, and she states he's in the house now.
1: Simple.
0: The 3-2, do you want 5-2 to assist?
1: Should be all set.
0: Good one.

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1: Please.
0: What was that address?
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0: 10-4, I'm out.

0: 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Was the caller at 109.5?
1: Disregard.
2: 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Clear the jail on a 3 1.
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0: Blue Valley Zone, the 4 patrols, Allegheny Town, 417, Tasty Time, frozen yogurt.
1: 9686 eastbound, Great Valley.
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0: Here's the 4823. Can you just check the area there? We have the female calls that stating they need a cop and hung up and won't answer the phone.
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401, when you clear, just swing by the Dollar General and delve in. 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
1: 423.
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1: That's going to be valid 2013 Honda Pilot, color black. Comes back to a Ming Wing.
2: 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Thank you.

0: Blue Valley 2133.
1: 3-3, go ahead.
0: Uh, 17 Jefferson Street. See the caller there. Steve, there's a bunch of kids out there roaming around. Looks like they smashed a couple of laptops in the roadway and left them. Also being very disorderly to the caller's husband using racial slurs.
1: Paper. Send it.
2: Across the street at 211, and the caller states that they're on her property, and whatever they're playing, they hit her vehicle. She would like them not to be on her property anymore.
1: 10-4.

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1: 4823.
0: We talked to the residents around the area. They observed some yelling about approximately 5 minutes ago over in Polo area.
1: Are you checking your route?

0: 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Is there an apartment number on this?
1: Okay.
2: Caller on this was from the rear apartment.
1: Okay.

0: 4 following.
1: Go ahead, 2-1.
0: Should we clear? Accident report will be filled off. Saying that deer was moved out of the roadway. It's going to be on the west side of the shoulder of the road coming into town. We want to notify DPW that motorcycle was removed out of the roadway. It's into the parking lot just before the bridge. They're going to fix it there.
1: Receive.

0: 983.
1: Spoke with both those parties. 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I'm clear.
0: 10-4.

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1: Time for.
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1: 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Check out the wetlands.

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0: Blue Billy. 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
1: That's going to be 4841 up in Dillon and 81's in route.

Air 5 Yorkshire, realistic priority, 12089 County Line Road, Yorkshire Corner Apartments, Apartment 211. The third party report of an 87-year-old female, not feeling well, trouble walking. Repeating, Air 5 Yorkshire, realistic priority, 12089 County Line Road, Apartment 211. Air 5 is clear at 1907.

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1: Local cell on the residents in the marsh. They informed us that no one was screaming, yelling for help. Unit show's clear.
0: Appreciate that, Justin.

0: 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Hey, what?
1: Be advised, we're here. Mail's on his way. Leave us a fish.
0: Yeah, we...

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You can show me clear, narrative has been updated. 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

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I'm heading around to 8106 Hunters Creek Road in Holland, meet with Erie County.

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0: You can show me clear of the scene. Yorkshire will be transporting home to...
1: Very safe, thank you.

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2: That ain't true, of course. Would you check on 14? They're probably up by the beach barrel by now. Ages probably 13 and 15. Callers say that they were creating a ruckus and being involved with everybody else.
0: Ever.
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2: That's

0: 9-6, by the way.
1: 9-6.
2: I'll be clear of the residence. Just leave me attached so I can have the details in the narrative.
1: Okay, dude. North Union in the Four Corners. I did not come across them,

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1: 2223 Bears.
0: Receive 2223, Shady Rest. Caller says there's a group of people vandalizing and trespassing on the property. Should we move along?

0: No, Isaac.
1: Narrative's been updated. That order of protection was served. I'll be en route to Crosby's and fail to transfer another order of protection.
0: Appreciate it.

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